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I love the vocal on that. Portraits of Tracy featuring on that song from The Avalanches. It's called Can't Get Over Losing You from their record No Bad Memories, which is going to be out in just over a month.

reject the algorithm. All right, best way you can reject the algorithm, be a lunchtime legend. Pull deep from your own cranium. 0439 757 555. This is it. The final dash. The final chance to get these requests in. Cambo has got his headset on. He's making these calls. Get in touch. Triple J.

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They are touring all around the country over the next couple months or so, and we've got a double pass to literally any of those shows. You could be anywhere in the country and you could see Peking Duck in the next little while. If you're keen, you just got to play our game, What Came First. It's happening in a couple hours. Just text your name and Peking Duck to 0439 757 555, and we'll get into that later. We'll get into that sooner. Troye Sivan, she's the best on Triple J. She's walking out.

0: you Mitch from Deckleton there.
1: Thank you, Deckleton. 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
1: Did you hear? Sidefest is coming back. The beloved Perth Festival has reeled in another gorgeous lineup for November. Happening across 2 days, you can expect acts like the Tullamarines, Small Fish, Sly Withers, and heaps more to set the vibes right in time for summer. You can catch it all at the Rosemount Hotel in Boorloo, Perth on November 20 and 21.
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2: Tuyon Fitzpatrick with Triple J News. Federal Labor Minister Tanya Plibersek has slammed One Nation leader Pauline Hanson for comments she made about Indigenous Australians. Speaking on a podcast last year about schools teaching Aboriginal history, Senator Hanson questioned what Indigenous Australians have done for the country, calling them the most primitive race on earth. Minister Plibersek has told News 24 Pauline Hanson doesn't know what she's talking about.
3: I think this proves that there's no group in society that Pauline Hanson isn't prepared to kick down on, for a start. And I think it's only someone who doesn't know anything about Aboriginal and Torres Strait Islander culture

0: We are chatting to Shy Girl on Triple J with John and Luca, who's just announced a new album, Swallow. It's coming out November 6th. And it's been 4 years since your last album, Nymph, and you've released a bunch of EPs since then. Why was it time to go like all in on the album? Like, what felt different about this approach? You sort of talked about earlier about like you sort of had this purge of all these clubby tracks and then you were able to approach it.
1: Yeah, I think I wanted the time to work on this record because

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1: Hey, if you know the answer to this question...
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3: Minecraft.
1: Bang.
2: And this week, we've got tickets to Biba Doobie. 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
4: Hey, it's Georgia Smith and Triple J are featuring my record, What Are The Odds, all this week. This song, Alive, featuring Wizkid,

We actually wrote this song quite a bit before me and P got in the studio again to create What Are The Odds. And yeah, this song is just about that. The first stage is when you're meeting somebody and that excitement and that drive you have to like want to see them all the time. So yeah, that's Alive.

in Soho, lying on the floor on Triple J Drive. Jordan and Luke with you. Arthur texting in from Queensland. Where else would you text in from about Violent Soho? But saying, hell F yeah, 4122 represent. Not enough Violent Soho gets played anymore. Man, did anyone go see them in Sydney over the weekend? Or is anyone going in Melbourne and Brisbane and Perth and stuff over the next couple of weeks? So jealous. If you were there, just tell me how it was. 0439 757 555. We love Violent Soho. We also love Peking Duck.

0: with Jordan and Luca on Triple J.
1: Holy hecka, we're back again. Can you believe it? They've allowed us back at the microphones right in time to give away a double pass to Peking Duck.

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1: The long list.
0: That's right. That's where we are collating a bunch of songs, new releases that come out this year that we're excited about, that we're adding to our long list of songs that we might vote for when it comes to voting time for the Hottest 100 2026. It's getting to be a long list, Luca, and you're just adding to it. What have you got for us today?
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onto local acts before anyone else. 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

0: 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Man, I never stay making a hit.
1: Tequila to the face, I'm wasted. Just hopped on a plane. Nowadays, make hits for the payslip. Tryna make that change. They used to think I was crazy. Now I'm about to fly to a new state. When I packed that Rizzo full of that pickle around the world in a day. Tequila to the face, I'm wasted. Just hopped on a plane. Nowadays, make hits for the payslip. Tryna make that change. They used to think I was crazy. Now

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0: into it. Utility also on the track. Yeah, Australia's Baddest, a song that does what it says in the title. It makes you feel the way it projects as well. Hey, Anika is my name, and I want to move from one VV to the next. Bring you new heat from VV Ace. Big moment and milestone for this NAR Melbourne-based legend. Repping the North Side. Just dropped his debut EP. A real introduction into who he is as an artist, as a person. So let's dive headfirst with this one. It's Forever Grateful on Triple J.
1: Yeah.

David Gray, aka Lil Ket, Streetlights right there. A song about growing up in a small town and yearning for change. And huge shout out to David Gray. I'm a big, big fan. He just encapsulates these feelings of being misunderstood. And it's so beautiful that we get to find, you know, understanding and shared connection through playing music on the radio and coming through. And I get to do that every Monday through Thursday, 7 to 9 p.m. right here on Home and Hosed on Triple J. So if you're resonating with that new one from David or any of the playlists tonight, 0439757555 is where you can send all your love. And before that, new stuff from Emmy.

on Moshi Moshi and Urusai. It's music to make you feel good, to put a smile on your face and keep you company through all that's going on. Keep your love pouring through for Emmy and the rest of the playlist this evening, my friend. But let's keep it moving, shall we? I want to do that. And I want to bring you more music discovery. But let's kick off with something that you might know. It's brand new heat from the Avalanches featuring

That's right, Coconut Cream. If you're across that crew from Euro Nation Sydney and you love this track, You're Drug on Computers, just like me, well, you might get around Asari's new music a little bit, like, slower and a bit more personal, but nonetheless, utmost quality.

I know a feature artist all last week. It's Grub with Shake It right there. They're gearing up to a debut self-titled record. It's out October 9. It features that song, Shake It, as well as this. Stability, please. And

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1: Australian music right now on Triple J.

Right Now, Go So Fast is the name of this one. It comes with the announce of a debut EP titled Those Three Words. It's going to be out everywhere in November. And it feels like everything has led to this moment. There's a gorgeous spiel that he's written about how important this is to him, this body of work, and how divine and right the timing is. Tap over to his socials for more info. Once again, Toby Hobart on Triple J. Nidala up the top with Sugar in the Rain, a really important song to her as well, straight from her heart and experiences and world to yours. A song that you're resonating with on that text line, 0439757555. Timmy in Possum Creek making pasta and locked into the radio saying, "You, Nidala, she's amazing, an Indigenous storyteller, and this song really hits, ripper track. Well done, Home and Hose. You're so welcome. Hey, that's what you're listening to. Anika's my name. I'm getting out of here, but I'll be back on your airwaves from 7 till 9 p.m. tomorrow, Wednesday and Thursday. Tomorrow, I've got brand new music from this angel.

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3: They're ready to smile on camera this Friday. It's Wind Waker. The metalcore group are gearing up for a monster whip around the country next month. But before they do, they're going to tear us a new one on an original and a cover.

So obsessed with the dramatics of Chandressa. Midnight Recline, you've got to go back to that record and have a listen, because she is one of those artists that I have just been kicking around on this show for a few years now. You might also recognize her name from Drake's Habibti album, one of the three that he dropped earlier on this year. He chose to collab with her after low-key just posting her on his socials with like a general crew.

0: what's going on? What was the line that he sent to you that's made you go, yeah, all right?
1: I feel like with Drake, having grown up listening to him, and like you kind of get to know him as an artist, probably a little bit more than a lot of other artists, I'd say. I don't know why. I just feel like maybe because the Toronto and London thing is so similar, but I just feel like I get him, and I feel like he gets the London thing and I get the Toronto thing. And then when he messaged me, he was like, when he DM'd me, he was like, where is she?

A massive track from the 70s from Sylvester, Dance Disco Heat in the middle, and Magnus Ferrell, Will Ferrell's son. Yeah, you heard that right. Sounding like Tom Misch on that, asleep talking. You with Tanya? A little while back I was talking

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1: 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And that was the question that gave Ben from Brizzy last week the win.
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2: And this week, we've got tickets to Bieber Doobie. 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

0: She rarely doesn't cook, but she's put something special together for this Tuesday morning, Latifa Tea. You mix at 6 here on Triple J Breakfast. Abby and Tyrone with you.
1: Some secret herbs and spices in this one this morning.
0: Some Michelle Jordan, some Muramasa.
1: Junior Senior.
0: That Junior Senior hit.
1: Move Your Feet. Austin Mills is always on a great remix as well. Latifa Tea, shout out. For the Mix at 6, kicking our Tuesday morning off just right. And you're getting in touch. What are you up to? Why are you up so early? One. And two, what are you doing in this current moment? 0439757555.
0: Yeah, we are hearing from you. Gracie in Melbourne is up because she's at work so she can finish early and spend the arvo in the sun with her beautiful boyfriend. She said, he's the best. Also, the craft shop has a shutting down sale, so I'm going to go there after work. Craft people unite.
1: Craft, hashtag craft people unite.
0: Unite.
1: Michelle in Bonnie Hills, I get up and exercise to the Mix at 6. Love it. And what a great little, what is it, 12-minute exercise.
0: Yeah, gorgeous. Also, Bonnie Hills is stunning. It's where I used to holiday when I was a kid. Rainbow Beach, one of the most beautiful beaches in Australia.
1: Fun little fact. There
0: I
1: you go.
0: I do say so myself.
1: Very long beach, isn't it?
0: Yeah, it's a long beach. We also have Blake from Wollongong who is...
2: First time caller.
3: Hey, it's my first time.
2: You are now locked in with a first-time caller.
1: Oh, my God. Hello, Blake. Good morning.
4: Hello.
0: Morning, Blake. First-time caller. What are you doing up this morning?
4: I'm off to my last early morning shift.
0: Oh
1: goodness. Well, last congrats. One. Wait, what are you?
0: Must
1: you're starting
0: nice.
1: A new job tomorrow then?
4: I am starting a new job tomorrow. I'm getting on the tools.
1: Oh, ooh. What's the new routine tomorrow?
4: Starting a little bit later, no longer a big long commute, so I get to have a bit of a sleep in. But I'm going to miss the Mix at 6.
0: No! Wait, what time will you be, listening from?
4: Probably like 6:30.
0: Okay, so still in time for the trilemma. That's good.
1: But but still have a bit of a sleep in. So that's
4: a bit of a sleep in, yeah.
1: That's not too bad.
0: Gorgeous. Well, good luck for the new job.

0: TNG's and the Gene Teasers, Girl Sports here on Triple J Breakfast. Abby and Tyrone with you, getting into this. That's right, it's a daily dilemma brought to you by Tyrone. It's from a story that's come across his desk, and I have no idea what the hell this one's about this morning, Ty, so fill us in.
1: So it is a story that I have been sitting on for a while, actually, because I really, it's a lot to unpack here, but basically the headline reads, 2026 Nobel Prize winners.
0: Oh, you've been wanting to talk about this for ages.
1: Yes. So they are a group of scientists who have come up with like these Nobel Prize winning things, I guess.
0: Yeah, because there's different categories for the Nobel Prize,

0: Another big congratulations to Sarah from Queensland coming through with that Stephen Bradbury moment for Last Letter Standing, taking home a double pass to Bieber Doobie.
1: Yeah, from Tallaght in particular, which I've just looked up. It's a suburb in the Gold Coast. Looks beautiful. Lots of trees. Looks like a bit of you.
0: Lots of trees.
1: Yeah, next
0: Isn't
1: trip.
0: That lovely?
1: Yes.
0: Oh, gorgeous.
1: Absolutely. Abby and Tyrone with you. We are getting you towards the headlines with Thun Meyer. But I've got one from your feature album, courtesy of Georgia Smith, coming up on the other side of this. Love this song from Dice. Call Me for a Good Time on Triple J.

like, but yeah, like you said, these are real people. I wouldn't be here in this room without modern migration. Most of us wouldn't be here. And if we lose an entire class of people contributing

0: One.
1: Hell yeah.
2: Come on, guys. Give it to them. Let's get into this. Some brand new music from Yes Boone. We did the first play last week when you were away, Ty. This song is so good. Nosebleeds. Triple J. Hey, hey.

0: On Triple J Breakfast, a bit of Rule, and in before that, my song of the moment, 3% Fred Leone with their take of Not Many on Breakfast. Abby and Tyrone with you, and it has just gone past 8:30, so let's get some headlines.
1: Morning, Thanmaya Navada with a Triple J News update. The Shadow Home Affairs Minister is promising the Coalition

It's the Tullamarines flight path on Triple J. Good morning. How you doing? I'm Lucy. Very good to be with you here on Mornings, where we're going to be hanging out for the next couple of hours. And as always on a Tuesday, I like to jog your memory. I like you to put on a funny little cape, maybe a little monocle, your favourite hat.

0: I got asked to do it. Mahalia, my daughter, rang me up and said, do you want to do this? I said, shit, yeah.
1: Why was Jimmy the perfect person for this performance?
2: Oh, man, his voice. Have you heard his voice? Crazy.
1: Once or twice, I reckon.
0: It can sort of peel paint.
2: When we're in the rehearsal room, he just matched that energy because we're screamers as well. So
0: literally was a match made in heaven. I got in there and there's so much energy and so much honesty and so much, you know, power in the delivery. Mm. I just thought this is a good place to be.
1: You also have another special guest in the Leica Version Studio, someone very close to your heart. Who would that special artist be?
3: Jessica Mowboy.
0: Oh, yeah. Phenomenal.
4: We have to arrange the Avengers for this one.
0: For me, getting to sing with Jessica is always a pleasure.
1: Oh.
0: You know, and to get, you know, get in the studio and to hear that tone, she's got the best tone, sings like a demon, and one of the best people to sing with ever.
5: I love that they said that. Musical Avengers right there. 1-4 chatting about their Leica Version with Jimmy Barnes, Jessica Mowboy, Mahalia Barnes on this one too. And you can see them all just going. It's like throwing around a hacky sack in the Leica Version studio. Vocal prowess across the board. And 1-4 bring that presence that we know and love them for. So right here covering Phil Collins in the air tonight, Jimmy Barnes, Jessica Mowboy, 1-4.